The Fray, that is Ice Cold Lakes on Sheboygan's 104.5 and 96.1. The Point, it is Hannah. Happy Thursday. Is this chick married? Some people think so. Here's Lady Gaga.

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Harry Styles just announced new tour dates for 2027, and he is going to be playing two nights in Chicago, Soldier Field. Not going to lie, might have to make my way there. It is Got

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0: I want to watch Friends with you.

I wish it was a Saturday. I guess we're close enough. It's today's Best Country Cop, 98.9. I feel like this song just sounds like the end of a movie, like the big crescendo part. Someone's running through a street. Doesn't it sound like that? Benson Boone, Time of My Life.

Lizzo on Sheboygan's 104.5 and 96.1 The Point. Have you heard of this toasted skin syndrome? I guess it's big in children who like play on tablets a lot. So new fear unlocked with technology. It is The Point with Teddy Swims. Here's Mr. Know-It-All.

0: A little party rock anthem on a Thursday night. It's 104.5 and 96.1 The Point. I mean, Hannah, like 15 years ago, would probably be listening to that song pre-gaming right now to go to the bars on a Thursday night. Hannah now is at work thinking about those times very fondly.
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Olivia Dean, 104.5 and 96.1 The Point. I don't know what she put in that song, but you never get sick of it. At least I don't. It is The Point. Paul Russell up in a few.

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Love the resurgence of that song. Dua Lipa even using it on her own social media. It's so good. It is The Point with Gracie Abrams. 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

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The amount of times my friends and I have done that, we're just like, let's just give up. It is The Point. Taylor Swift coming in a few.

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0: anyone says, that song is a bop. That's Opalite on Sheboygan's 104.5 and 96.1. The point is, speaking of Taylor Swift and like not understanding her songs, I'm going to be completely honest. I'm the biggest Swiftie of all time. I love everything she does. Even I, when she first released Life of a Showgirl, like I didn't get it. But then the more I listen to it, obsessed. Like Opalite, come on. I'll listen to it all day.
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104.5 and 96.1, The Point on National TV Dinner Day. That was my youth right there. Just TV dinner on the couch with a TV tray. Life is good, man. It is The Point with Vance Joy.

Sheboygan's 104.5 and 96.1. The point where Olivia Rodrigo honestly seems happier than ever. I mean, it might have something to do with the fact that she just dropped an album that I don't think anyone disliked. Like, everyone just raving about it. This song on it, it's called Drop Dead on The Point.

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The point, so TSA pre-check, you might be able to bring water bottles now. They're saying that that might be a new perk. I mean, I just bring my, like, hydro jug, but whatever. It's The Point with Philip Phillips.

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0: That is The Fray on 104.5 and 96.1 at The Point. It is Hannah. And don't forget that we are going to try to get you hooked up once again on Monday with our Mystery Box Monday. So thanks to Sheboygan Discount Warehouse, you could be winning a box full of goodies. 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

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Love how she teaches us about history in her songs, Taylor Swift. My name is Hannah. We have Lola Young and a few right now. It's JT on The Point.

104.5 and 96.1. The Point just came across an article talking about the fact that Halloween shopping is in full swing already. You guys, we have over a month. I feel like we got to chill out. It's still summer. It's The Point with Niall Horan. Here's Taste So Good.

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0: 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Ben Olsen in the morning on Sheboygan's Point.

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The foldable iPhone has officially been announced, and it does look cooler than I guess I thought it would, but it's still very expensive. And I'm definitely going to want one. Let's get real. It is The Point with Bruno Mars. Here's Risk It All.

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Packers number 8 on the list of most disliked NFL franchises. I find that very hard to believe. I feel like even if people don't want to admit it, like, everyone loves the Packers. It is The Point with Golden.

0: Hosey Air on Sheboygan, 104.5 and 96.1. The Point, where hopefully you were listening this morning for the kickoff cash keyword. 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

Never thought that you was like this. 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
0: 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W241 AG Sheboygan. 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

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If you are a candy corn fan, they're coming out with a perfume. So what I'm seeing here is that you're basically just going to smell like sugar. I see nothing wrong with that. It is The Point with Teddy Swims. Here's Mr. Know-It-All.

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If you listen to that song and you don't just automatically think about Love Island, you clearly spent your summer in a better way than I did. It is The Point with Dan and Shay here. Say so.

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Today marks the 25th anniversary of the September 11th, 2001 terrorist attacks. Sunshine 77 today, 82 and sunny tomorrow, 70 and sunshine for

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13: Sunshine 77 today, 82 and sunny tomorrow, sunshine and 70 on Sunday.

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0: Zara Larson, the most music in the morning on Sheboygan's 104.5 and 96.1. Sheboygan's Point. Sunny, 77 today, 82 and sunny tomorrow, 70 and sunny for Sunday. 57 here now at Sheboygan's 104.5 and 96.1. 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Win a Friday fish fry dinner from Shuff's and Sheboygan's Point. Time for headlines.
1: Sheboygan police are looking for a driver who left the scene of a roundabout crash August 30th. Police say a dark red and black Mazda was involved at South 8th Street and Indiana Avenue. Anyone with information should call Sheboygan Police at 920-459-3333. A new trustee is joining Lakeshore College's governing board. Logan Rooney was sworn in during the college's September meeting and will serve through June of 2029. Rooney works with Ascend Services, helping people with disabilities find jobs in Manitowoc County, and also serves on several local nonprofit boards. Manitowoc County's Parade of Homes is underway, featuring 7 homes open for in-person tours in Manitowoc, Mishicot, Reidsville, and Brilliant. The event continues today from 3 to 7 and Saturday from 10 to 4. An 8th home will be available virtually beginning September 25th, along with online tours of the others. Impressions Fine Art in Sheboygan is welcoming the public to an opening reception today from 5 to 7 for its Rustle of Autumn Leaves show. The exhibit at 725 Blue Harbor Drive features seasonal artwork, plus a third-floor photography display featuring images from Vietnam and Cambodia. The show runs through November 8th. And Green Bay Packers running back Josh Jacobs appeared in Brown County Court yesterday morning. Jacobs entered a plea of no contest to the misdemeanor charges of battery and criminal damage to property. The charges stem from a May incident in which prosecutors alleged Jacobs grabbed a woman and threw her to the ground as she tried to leave his garage. The court ordered Jacobs to avoid contact with the victim, receive counseling treatment, and pay restitution to the victim. Jacobs is currently on the NFL commissioner's exempt list, sidelining him before the season opener on Sunday. From the WHBL newsroom, I'm Freddie Hammer.
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He says, don't worry, he's not going anywhere. Sheboygan's Point, the most music in the morning.

0: 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The Point, your chance to win a free Friday fish dinner from your friends at Schuff's. Text FISH, F-I-S-H, to 920-208-1045. And we'll text you back just after 9 o'clock this morning from Sheboygan's Point. Sunshine 77 today, 82 and sunny tomorrow, 70 and sunny for Sunday. 57 here now at Sheboygan's Point. Time for headlines.
1: Sheboygan will end its contract with Flock Safety after concerns over how data from the city's license plate cameras was handled. Police Chief Kurt Zempel says losing the cameras could make some investigations harder. The city's 15 cameras have been covered since August 25th and are expected to remain covered until Flock removes them. The department will now consider possible alternatives with community input. Sheboygan is asking residents to help shape the future of local transportation. The city has launched a public survey for its 2055 Sheboygan Area Transportation Plan, covering roads, sidewalks, bike facilities, public transit, and more. Officials say the feedback will help set long-term priorities. The survey is available through the Sheboygan Public Works Facebook page. The Elkhart Lake Glen Beulah High School Band is holding its annual pie sale to support student activities. Dutch apple pies are $15, with orders due September 22nd. Door County cherry pies are $17, with orders due November 3rd. To order, contact band director Jody Voss at 920-876-3381. And Manitowoc County communities are marking the 25th anniversary of the September 11th attacks today with memorial events. Manitowoc will hold a service at 5 at Red Arrow Park, followed by an open house at the Eagles Club. Two Rivers will hold a remembrance from 5:30 to 7 at Roger Street Fishing Village, featuring reflections, a Wisconsin remembrance, and a reading of victims' names. From the WHBL Newsroom, I'm Freddie Hammer.
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0: 620 Sheboygan's Point, sunshine 77 today, 82 and sunny tomorrow, 70 and sunny for Sunday. 56 here now at Sheboygan's, 104.5 and 96.1 the Point. Florida, it's always a Florida man, right? Florida man allegedly used a weed trimmer and a hammer to cut a softball-sized hole through a shared duplex wall into his neighbor's home while making violent threats. Deputies arrested a 58-year-old after a 90-minute standoff. Guy had a weed whacker. Admitted to threats, stated he would have shot entering deputies, and is being held now without bond on aggravated assault and burglary charges. He's the neighbor from hell, as his neighbor described him. Man allegedly uses a weed trimmer and a hammer to cut a softball-sized hole through a shared duplex wall. Are your neighbors crazy? Sheboygan's 104.5 and 96.1 The Point. 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

0: 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Useless knowledge, silly stats, five random fun fast facts. Here on Sheboygan's Point, 20% of people say they've taken up two parking spaces at the grocery store intentionally. It's a special place for these people. One in eight women get annoyed when they meet somebody with their same name. The average person becomes a grandparent for the first time at 47. According to a study, taller men are quicker to get married, and the top speed of a cockroach is 3.4 miles per hour. Five completely random, fun, fast facts. Sheboygan's Point with a Clock Radio Classic next.
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0: Sunshine 77 today, 82 and sunny tomorrow, 70 and sunny on Sunday. It is 56 here now at Sheboygan's Point. Music has a strange and powerful way of taking us back to a specific moment in time. A song can bring back a place, a feeling, a person, sometimes an entire day, right? The number one song on the planet, September 11th, 2001. It was just another hit on the radio, just another day as the day began, right? Before the world changed forever. For the last 20 years on September 11th, I've played this song. 6:30 Clock Radio Classic, just another song, just another day. Until the world changed forever. Clock Radio Classic on Sheboygan's Point.

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0: bouncing your booty out of bed. 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It's 57 here now at Sheboygan's 104.5 and 96.1 Sheboygan's Point. Text FISH to 920-208-1045 and get in to win a fish dinner from Schuff's. And Sheboygan's Point will text you back after 9 o'clock. Time for headlines.
1: Sheboygan police are looking for a driver who left the scene of a roundabout crash August 30th. Police say a dark red and black Mazda was involved at South 8th Street and Indiana Avenue. Anyone with information should call Sheboygan Police at 920-459-3333. A new trustee is joining Lakeshore College's governing board. Logan Rooney was sworn in during the college's September meeting and will serve through June of 2029. Rooney works with Ascend Services, helping people with disabilities find jobs in Manitowoc County, and also serves on several local nonprofit boards. Manitowoc County's Parade of Homes is underway, featuring 7 homes open for in-person tours in Manitowoc, Mishicot, Reidsville, and Brilliant. The event continues today from 3 to 7 and Saturday from 10 to 4. An 8th home will be available virtually beginning September 25th, along with online tours of the others. Impressions Fine Art in Sheboygan is welcoming the public to an opening reception today from 5 to 7 for its Rustle of Autumn Leaves show. The exhibit at 725 Blue Harbor Drive features seasonal artwork plus a third-floor photography display featuring images from Vietnam and Cambodia. The show runs through November 8th. And Green Bay Packers running back Josh Jacobs appeared in Brown County Court yesterday morning. Jacobs entered a plea of no contest to the misdemeanor charges of battery and criminal damage to property. The charges stem from a May incident in which prosecutors alleged Jacobs grabbed a woman and threw her to the ground as she tried to leave his garage. The court ordered Jacobs to avoid contact with the victim, receive counseling treatment, and pay restitution to the victim. Jacobs is currently on the NFL commissioner's exempt list, sidelining him before the season opener on Sunday. From the WHBL newsroom, I'm Freddie Hammer.
0: Maybe you've seen this going viral online. Kansas City Royals fans won free hot dogs for the crowd by finishing the home run race in under 35 seconds during last weekend's game against the Toronto Blue Jays, Kauffman Stadium. Fans in different sections passed giant inflatable hot dog and a giant bun, an inflatable bun, within the time limit. If the, you know, it's sort of like the beach ball thing, you know, at a concert. But what an awesome idea, seriously. And of course, then it's gone viral and everybody's seen it and talked about it. Despite the crowd's victory, the Royals lost to the Blue Jays 4-3 last weekend. But the Royals fans completed the giant hot dog challenge. I saw this and I thought, you know what? We have to do this at Brat Days. We absolutely have to figure this out. A giant hard roll. Right? A giant inflatable, because you can order a giant inflatable anything, right? Get a giant inflatable hard roll and get a giant inflatable bratwurst. And then, I don't know, like get it up in the air doing the crowd surfing thing at Brat Days, the Pat McCurdy crowd or whatever the headliner is next year. And I don't know, everybody gets a free brat or something, or a brat on a stick or a something, or a little brat whistle or something, right? We should totally be doing. Why aren't we doing this? Sheboygan JCs, are you listening? All right. But yeah, hilarious video though. If you haven't seen the video, it's YouTube. It's all over the place. TikTok has it. Everywhere has it. Kansas City Royals winning free hot dogs. The home bun race is what they called it. The home bun race in under 35 seconds. Giant inflatable bun and a giant inflatable hot dog, and they passed it from one side of the stadium to the other over the crowd. They had to get them together. Yeah. 649, Sheboygan's 104.5 and 96.1 The Point.
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0: Olivia Rodrigo, the most music in the morning always plays here. Sheboygan's 104.5 and 96.1. Sheboygan's Point. Or where that came from in just a bit. Hang on for the top 12 things happening around Sheboygan this weekend. We'll get you your weekend what's up coming up here on Sheboygan's Point. Also, entertainment news nuggets just ahead here on Sheboygan's Point. How has it taken this long for this collaboration to happen? Seriously, I heard this and I thought, oh, I thought that happened years ago. No, it's just now happening. And it's hilarious. And it just totally works out. It makes a lot of sense. Coming up after headlines.
1: Sheboygan will end its contract with Flock Safety after concerns over how data from the city's license plate cameras was handled. Police Chief Kurt Zempel says losing the cameras could make some investigations harder. The city's 15 cameras have been covered since August 25th and are expected to remain covered until Flock removes them. The department will now consider possible alternatives with community input. Sheboygan is asking residents to help shape the future of local transportation. The city has launched a public survey for its 2055 Sheboygan Area Transportation Plan, covering roads, sidewalks, bike facilities, public transit, and more. Officials say the feedback will help set long-term priorities. The survey is available through the Sheboygan Public Works Facebook page. The Elkhart Lake Glen Beulah High School Band is holding its annual pie sale to support student activities. Dutch apple pies are $15, with orders due September 22nd. Door County cherry pies are $17, with orders due November 3rd. To order, contact band director Jody Voss at 920-876-3381. And Manitowoc County communities are marking the 25th anniversary of the September 11th attacks today with memorial events. Manitowoc will hold a service at 5 at Red Arrow Park, followed by an open house at the Eagles Club. Two Rivers will hold a remembrance from 5:30 to 7 at Roger Street Fishing Village, featuring reflections, a Wisconsin remembrance, and a reading of victims' names. From the WHBL Newsroom, I'm Freddie Hammer.
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0: 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Sunshine 77 today, 82 and sunny tomorrow, 70 and sunny Sunday is 58 here now. Sheboygan's 104.5 and at 96.1 The Point. Weekend, what's up? Coming up, entertainment news nuggets too. How has it taken this long for this collaboration to happen? Affleck Insurance has launched a long-planned ad campaign with Ben Affleck. It just makes sense. Affleck, and his studio, Artists Equity, debuting on ESPN's College Game Day. They're expanding to sports and connected TV. The first commercial featuring coaches teaching Affleck about Affleck's supplemental insurance. He actively helped shape the creative process for the campaign. It's just funny, right? Which aims to stand out, disputes similar ad budget relative to rivals. It's a pretty healthy competition if you watch any amount of TV right now, the insurance industry on TV. The ads are going to run through 2027. Possibly there's some Super Bowl features, featured spots around Thanksgiving and into next spring, too. So it's Ben Affleck, A-F-F-L-E-C-K, and Affleck Insurance, A-F-L-A-C, Affleck Insurance, together. How has it taken this long for this collaboration to happen? Seriously. It's just funny, and I want to know who approached who. That's what I want to know. Ben Affleck say, hey, you know what? I could use the money. The band Camino. This is Sheboygan's Point. Good morning.

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1: Entertainment news nuggets on Sheboygan's Point. Snoop Dogg is set to host the 2026 MTV Video Music Awards. CBS and MTV made the announcement yesterday. He's been nominated for 13 awards over his career with 3 wins. The news comes the day after producers announced Nirvana will receive this year's Video Vanguard Award. The VMAs take place on September 27th at the Peacock Theater in Los Angeles. Harry Styles is giving fans more chances to see him live in 2027. He announced an extension of his tour kicking off April 2nd and 3rd at State Farm Stadium in Glendale, Arizona. He'll then make multi-night stops in Dallas, Los Angeles, Toronto, Atlanta, and Chicago. He'll be joined by different opening acts in each city, including Kylie Minogue and Lainey Wilson. Dan Schneider has lost his defamation lawsuit against Warner Brothers Discovery and the producers of Quiet on the Set. The docuseries featured former Nickelodeon talent alleging minors were mistreated under Schneider. Taylor Swift is receiving her first nomination at the CMA Awards in years. The singer has been nominated for Single of the Year for her song I Knew It, I Knew You. The track was released in June for Toy Story 5. The 60th annual CMA Awards will take place November 18th in Nashville. And Alanis Morissette is getting into the holiday spirit earlier this year. She said she's going to be releasing a holiday album this year. It'll feature a collaboration with actor Martin Short. A release date has yet to be announced. Entertainment news nuggets on Sheboygan's Point.
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1: 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Coming up here on Sheboygan's Point. Weekend What's Up also coming up here in just a few minutes. Sunshine 77 today, 82 and sunny tomorrow, sunny and 70 on Sunday. 58 here now. 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

0: was telling the story yesterday about how Alex Warren fell off the stage in Australia at a show just, was it last week? Yeah, and he was joking about it. He was showing video at his next few shows. He was joking about it. He's going to be okay. Well, they told me to break a leg. That's what he said, so he was trying. Sunshine 77 today, 82 and sunny tomorrow, 70 and sunny for Sunday. It's 60 here now at Sheboygan's 104.5 and 96.1 The Point. There's no way anybody wants to smell like this. Marketing gone wrong, that's for sure. Just because you can do something doesn't mean you should. I think that's probably here. Coming up next on Sheboygan's Point. Also stand by for the weekend What's Up Top 12 Things Happening Around Sheboygan this weekend. We've got kind of a detailed list for you. Coming up next here on Sheboygan's Point. Text FISH to 920-208-1045. Text FISH to 920-208-1045. And win a fish dinner from Schaff's. We'll text you back at 9 o'clock when you win from Sheboygan's Point. Time for headlines.
1: Sheboygan police are looking for a driver who left the scene of a roundabout crash August 30th. Police say a dark red and black Mazda was involved at South 8th Street and Indiana Avenue. Anyone with information should call Sheboygan Police at 920-459-3333. A new trustee is joining Lakeshore College's governing board. Logan Rooney was sworn in during the college's September meeting and will serve through June of 2029. Rooney works with Ascend Services, helping people with disabilities find jobs in Manitowoc County, and also serves on several local nonprofit boards. Manitowoc County's Parade of Homes is underway, featuring 7 homes open for in-person tours in Manitowoc, Mishicot, Reidsville, and Brilliant. The event continues today from 3 to 7 and Saturday from 10 to 4. An 8th home will be available virtually beginning September 25th, along with online tours of the others. Impressions Fine Art in Sheboygan is welcoming the public to an opening reception today from 5 to 7 for its Rustle of Autumn Leaves show. The exhibit at 725 Blue Harbor Drive features seasonal artwork plus a third floor photography display featuring images from Vietnam and Cambodia. The show runs through November 8th, and Green Bay Packers running back Josh Jacobs appeared in Brown County Court yesterday morning. Jacobs entered a plea of no contest to the misdemeanor charges of battery and criminal damage to property. The charges stem from a May incident in which prosecutors allege Jacobs grabbed a woman and threw her to the ground as she tried to leave his garage. The court ordered Jacobs to avoid contact with the victim, receive counseling treatment, and pay restitution to the victim. Jacobs is currently on the NFL commissioner's exempt list, sidelining him before the season opener on Sunday. From the WHBL Newsroom, I'm Freddie Hammer.
0: Well, it's sweet, it's buttery, and as far as Brock's candies is concerned, it's what we should all be wearing this fall and smelling like. Company that brings us candy corn, you know, for people who like to eat wax this time of year. It's now out with a perfume that smells just like candy corn. Oh, I mean, maybe the taste, arguably, maybe, but I don't want to smell like candy corn. Ugh. It's like fingernails on a chalkboard. Brock's Ode to Candy Corn, described as a blend of creamy vanilla, spun sugar, and honey. Boy, that does make it sound awesome, right? It's kind of like the lunch menus. You ever listen to it like a really little tiny radio station in the middle of nowhere, and they give the lunch menu for the school? And they make it sound so awesome, like, I don't know. It's just it's embellishment completely. Just before ChatGPT, there was people writing school lunch menus. And that's what this is. A blend of creamy vanilla, spun sugar, and honey. Brock's bottles the popular candy scent. Goes on sale the first day of fall. Technically September 22nd. Each bottle will come with a bag of candy corn. You can throw it right in the trash. Yep. Gross. Now you can smell like candy corn. 7:48, Sheboygan's 104.5 and 96.1 The Point. Weekend What's Up is next.
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0: Larson, the most music in the morning. Sheboygan's 104.5 and 96.1 on the point. Sunshine 77 today, 82 and sunny tomorrow. Sunny and 70 for Sunday. Looks like an awesome weekend. 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Sheboygan's Point. Text FISH to 920-208-1045. It's a Friday Fish Fry with Shuffs. And Sheboygan's Point, win a Friday Fish Dinner. 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Text you back just after 9 o'clock when you win this morning from Sheboygan's Point. Time for headlines.
1: Sheboygan will end its contract with Flock Safety after concerns over how data from the city's license plate cameras was handled. Police Chief Kurt Zempel says losing the cameras could make some investigations harder. The city's 15 cameras have been covered since August 25th and are expected to remain covered until Flock removes them. The department will now consider possible alternatives with community input. Sheboygan is asking residents to help shape the future of local transportation. The city has launched a public survey for its 2055 Sheboygan Area Transportation Plan, covering roads, sidewalks, bike facilities, public transit, and more. Officials say the feedback will help set long-term priorities. The survey is available through the Sheboygan Public Works Facebook page. The Elkhart Lake Glen Beulah High School Band is holding its annual pie sale to support student activities. Dutch apple pies are $15, with orders due September 22nd. Door County cherry pies are $17, with orders due November 3rd. To order, contact band director Jody Voss at 920-876-3381. And Manitowoc County communities are marking the 25th anniversary of the September 11th attacks today with memorial events. Manitowoc will hold a service at 5 at Red Arrow Park, followed by an open house at the Eagles Club. Two Rivers will hold a remembrance from 5:30 to 7 at Roger Street Fishing Village, featuring reflections, a Wisconsin remembrance, and a reading of victims' names. From the WHBL Newsroom, I'm Freddie Hammer.
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0: Sunshine 77 today, 82 and sunny tomorrow, sunny and 70 on Sunday. 62 here now at Sheboygan's 104.5 and 96.1. Sheboygan's Point. An Arizona woman learned her frosted shower windows weren't exactly frosted. Oops. Offered one-way privacy. The wrong direction. After her fiancé spotted a shampoo bottle inside from outdoors. Oops. A day and night test with bathroom lights on and off proved people outside could easily see in. A disturbing reveal after a month of use. Wonder why people are walking by the house real slow. She assumed the glass was private since she couldn't see out. Maybe turn it around or don't get so close. After TikTok users commented, it's a common issue. The couple is considering waterproof blinds. Really? I think I'd probably go one step further, maybe. I don't know. Or paint the window, or I don't know. Or just get used to it. I don't know. Charge admission. Using the far side of the shower. Yeah. Maybe the further away you get from frosted glass, right? Maybe don't press yourself right up against the couple discovers their frosted shower windows aren't exactly private. Maybe a curtain? I don't know, like tinted window or something. The most music in the morning, Sheboygan's Point with 9.

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0: and Dragons, the most music in the morning. 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On this September 11th, 25 years later. Wow. Everybody talking about where they were, how they were feeling after they got the news. 25 years ago, around about this time, a lot of confusion, a lot of heavy hearts, a lot of news 25 years ago. Unreal that it's been that long. And yet, yeah, right? Sunshine 77 today, 82 and sunny tomorrow, sunny and 70 on Sunday. 64 here now at Sheboygan's 104.5 and 96.1 The Point. Time for headlines.
1: Sheboygan police are looking for a driver who left the scene of a roundabout crash August 30th. Police say a dark red and black Mazda was involved at South 8th Street and Indiana Avenue. Anyone with information should call Sheboygan police at 920-459-3333. A new trustee is joining Lakeshore College's governing board. Logan Rooney was sworn in during the college's September meeting and will serve through June of 2029. Rooney works with Ascend Services, helping people with disabilities find jobs in Manitowoc County, and also serves on several local nonprofit boards. Manitowoc County's Parade of Homes is underway, featuring 7 homes open for in-person tours in Manitowoc, Mishicot, Reidsville, and Brilliant. The event continues today from 3 to 7, and Saturday from 10 to 4. An 8th home will be available virtually beginning September 25th, along with online tours of the others. Impressions Fine Art in Sheboygan is welcoming the public to an opening reception today from 5 to 7 for its Rustle of Autumn Leaves show. The exhibit at 725 Blue Harbor Drive features seasonal artwork plus a third floor photography display featuring images from Vietnam and Cambodia. The show runs through November 8th. And Green Bay Packers running back Josh Jacobs appeared in Brown County Court yesterday morning. Jacobs entered a plea of no contest to the misdemeanor charges of battery and criminal damage to property. The charges stem from a May incident in which prosecutors allege Jacobs grabbed a woman and threw her to the ground as she tried to leave his garage. The court ordered Jacobs to avoid contact with the victim, receive counseling treatment, and pay restitution to the victim. Jacobs is currently on the NFL commissioner's exempt list, sidelining him before the season opener on Sunday. From the WHBL newsroom, I'm Freddie Hammer.
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Criminologists have found evidence of habitual drug use among hunter-gatherers who lived 16,000 to 25,000 years ago. Tooth fossils suggested they sucked on certain kinds of herbs and nuts to release properties to ease toothaches. Sheboygan's

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9: Sunshine 77 today, 82 and sunny tomorrow. Sunshine and 70 on Sunday. 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

been 25 years. We'll never forget those feelings. Let's never forget September 11th, 2001. The lives lost, the heroes who stepped forward, and the stories that remain, and the way we came together afterwards. Never forget. Together, us. Sheboygan's Point.

0: 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Careful, you might even learn something listening to Sheboygan's Point. 20% of people say they've taken two parking spaces at the grocery store. There's a special place for you. 1 in 8 women get annoyed when they meet somebody with their same name. The average person becomes a grandparent for the first time at 47 years old. According to a new study, taller men are quicker to get married, and the top speed of a cockroach is 3.4 miles per hour. Five random fun fast facts to Boygan's Point.
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The script was superhero. Sound the point. Hey, be a superhero today. Make your bed, kids. It's National Make Your Bed Day, which being a Friday is a big ask at this point. Here's Taylor Swift

0: 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So
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17: We'll take the sunshine, 73 for the high this afternoon, 61 tonight, tomorrow sunshine, high 82.

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0: The Point.

Sheboygan's Point. 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Tomorrow, National Video Games Day. 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

104.5, 96.1, The Point. Crazy to think that today is 9/11. Can you believe that 9/11 is now older than some of these things like Beyonce's solo career, American Idol, and Crocs? Ironically, I'm wearing a pair of Crocs this morning on the show.

0: Harry Styles, Jonas Brothers, new stuff coming up here next on our Friday morning on Sheboygan's Point.
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1: 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I loved you truly. 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
18: Sunshine, 73 for the high, 61 tonight, tomorrow. Sunshine warmer, 82 for the high.
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0: with the cool kids. Echo Smith on the point. Lunch break coming up next on a Friday. The latest trending category on social media today is divorce talk. Yes, where people are openly sharing their struggles online after ending years-long marriages and partnerships. One woman even compares it to death.
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24: Lakeshore weather. Sunshine, 73, the high this afternoon. Tonight, 61. Tomorrow, sunshine, high 82. The point.

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0: Sheboygan's Point. Got a funny story for you. Three intoxicated Florida men trending in the news today because they were only wearing underwear, arrested last weekend outside of a Waffle House after they allegedly pounded on the restaurant's windows and pelted it with beef sticks. This sounds like something out of a movie. We don't even have a Waffle House around here.
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Sheboygan's Point. 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
15: Sunshine, 73 for the high, 61 tonight. Tomorrow, sunshine with a high 82. The point.

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Quick work week. I wake up this morning, think it was Thursday. It's Friday. Right. Another weekend coming up here. Packers coming up. 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Packers kickoff Sunday, 3:25. 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

0: On a Friday, got you covered. More coming up from Noah Kahan. How about Hillary Duff, new music, Miley Cyrus next on The Point.
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You want to know a fun fact about neon trees? Years ago, I was living in Milwaukee and I was working at the fair. Neon trees must have been like playing that night, walked right past me. It's kind of cool. Fun fact. It is The Point with the band Camino. Here's Ollie.

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A lot of people saying that Miley Cyrus's new song sounds Dua Lipa. I mean, why would you not want to sound like Dua Lipa? She's a vibe. Isn't that the point of music also, to like, I don't know, take stuff from other people, feel inspired? It's The Point with Teddy Swims. Here's Mr. Know-It-All.

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105 and 96 on the point. Looks like Selena had a solid vacation recently with her husband. I can't remember which one of them were posting pictures, but I'm like, wow, what a life they're living. It is The Point with Dan and Shay here. Say so.

0: It is Sheboygan's 104.5 and 96.1, the point where if you have been trying and trying to win our Mystery Box Monday, you just got to keep going. I'm telling you, it happens every week, and it's thanks to Sheboygan Discount Warehouse. 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

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A lot of people thinking that they spotted Justin Bieber and his wife arguing at a wedding. I mean, would that be crazy if they argued like everyone argues? That's part of life.

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I kind of love that they just made the most of it, though, and they're like, you know what? Let's just still do it. It is The Point with Benson Boone. Here's The Time of My Life.

0: like Fridays are dynamite. It's Sheboygan's 104.5 and 96.1 The Point. My name is Hannah. And I was actually just having that conversation with someone the other day about Friday being the best day of the week. And they're like, well, would you really consider it the best day of the week if you still have to work? I'm like, yeah, because you work. But then, like, you work knowing you get a couple days off. Do you know what I mean? And that, like, when you go home, you don't have to come back for a couple days. I don't know. I stand by it. 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

Logic 2 is officially out. Does anyone want to go see it with me? I'm so excited. Honestly, I might go see it by myself with popcorn, just like witchy vibes. So, my name is Zara Larson. This one is called Midnight Sun.

104.5 and 96.1. The Boy with a guy who is putting in the work on his TikTok. I love that he's posting the behind-the-scenes stuff as well of him just doing all this crazy stuff for a TikTok. Here is Alex Warren. This is Fever Dream on The Boy.

0: point.
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Pink Pony Club. It's 104.5 and 96.1 The Point. Have you been to a wedding recently where they play that song? Like, the people go insane. It's so good. It's The Point with Martin Garrix and Ed Sheeran. Here's Repeat It.

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104.5 and 96.1 The Point. So they believe the oldest person in the world is currently living in Costa Rica. It's a man who is 119 years old. That is crazy. It's The Point with Bruno Mars. This is I Just Might.

0: Sheboygan's 104.5 and 96.1. The point where our kickoff cash is kicking off this weekend. Hopefully you heard the keyword and you texted it in yesterday morning. If you did, you could be winning $10,000. If the green and gold successfully return a kickoff for a touchdown this weekend, one lucky texter is winning 10 grand. It's thanks to Four Seasons Comfort, Patch Adams Medicare Solutions, Careers at Masters Gallery Foods, and Sheboygan Discount Warehouse. 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

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The Point, Olivia Rodrigo, been all over the place doing press, performing. She released an album this summer. I feel like we didn't hear from her for a minute, so it's good to see her back. Here she is now with Drop Dead on The Point.

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Sheboygan's 104.5 and 96.1, the point where Burger King's starting to charge people for bags. Someone got like a 5 cent charge. I'm sorry. We've lost the plot. It is the point with Ariana Grande. This is Hate That I Made You Love Me.

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104.5 and 96.1 The Point. Taylor Swift going to be back at the CMA Awards in November, back with her country folk. Here she is with I Knew It, I Knew You on The Point.

96.1 The Point on school picture day. I'll never forget when my aunt went to go curl my bangs or something for school pictures, burnt my forehead. Makes for a good memory now. It's The Point with Niall Horan. Here's Taste So Good.

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104.5 and 96.1 at the point. How we durn on this Friday? I mean, you should be done with work by now, so it's very exciting stuff for you. It is the point. Gonna play you some Teddy Swims. Here's Mr. Know-It-All.

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1: 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Ariana Grande, 104.5 and 96.1 The Point. It is Hannah getting you through a Friday. Happy weekend. It's Bruno Mars with Risk It All.

0: Nico and Vins on Sheboygan's 104.5 and 96.1, the point where I personally love our artist of the month right now, Stella Lefty. I think she's amazing. A lot of people are like, oh, she's a nepo baby, blah, blah, blah. Honestly, who cares as long as they're talented and give us good music. 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